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1: Here we go. Mario Courtney Lopez back behind the mic, fired up to get to hang with you for the next few hours. A lot of radio fun to get into, including taking a quick musical trip into the past with our throwback soundtrack. Plus, helpful life hack or two in Cordo's Corner. Going to ask a random question and break down a possibly controversial new list Frazier found. Top yacht rock songs of all time. Looking forward to that. We got all that latest buzz and more, so turn it up. And let's get the fun started. You're on with Mario and Courtney Lopez.
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0: 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Happy Throwback Thursday. Mario Lopez here, dusting off the time machine for a quick little musical trip into the past with our throwback soundtrack. Going back 18 years this week in 2008. That year, I could be seen in the TV movie Husband for Hire.
1: Were you the husband for hire?
0: I was not.
1: Okay.
0: Well, wait, was I? I can't remember. Was it Mark Consuelos, Kelly Ripa's husband?
1: Yes, I think he was in it.
0: Yes,
1: right?
0: I think he was definitely in it. I played a former member of Menudo. I also, by the way, that year got animated as AC Slater on an episode of Robot Chicken. That was with Seth Green. I remember that, and that was a lot of fun. Musically, Coldplay snagged a top 10 hit with a title inspired by a Mexican artist, Frida Kahlo.

the Wrigley's Double Mint Gum connection right there. He puts out constant music, and a lot of it really good. But it was Katy Perry at the top of the chart with a song partly inspired by a celebrity crush on Scarlett Johansson.

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1: I'm Mario Lopez. 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
2: The bombing of Pan Am 103 premieres on Netflix. 6 episodes. It dramatizes the 1988 Lockerbie bombing investigation through Scottish and U.S. law enforcement efforts, plus the families fight for justice. There's a bunch of people in this.
1: Wow. Ooh, that's going to be fascinating.
2: Paris Is Always a Good Idea launches with 2 episodes on Hallmark Plus.
1: Yes.
2: Lacey Chabert plays a career-driven non-profit exec who travels Europe reconnecting with 3 ex-loves.
1: Huh.
2: Okay.
1: She's 3 ex-loves. Good for you. You get your work cut out.
2: And House of Stasi debuts on Hulu as a new unscripted series. Reality star Stasi Schroeder returns to TV with her family, testing relationships as ambition and cameras expose truth.

0: This is 102.7 Kiss FM, hit music from Memphis. Amara Lopez, just a few songs away from Cordo's Corner, where Frazier's stepping in with something since my wife is out of the room. Any clues about today's hack?
1: Yes, it's where a new study says you can find the fountain of youth.
0: I love this kind of study. All right, back with Frazier's Corner in 10. Don't move.

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0: 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Love hearing from you, Mario Lopez here. Who's this one from, Fraser?
1: This is from at Tommy Manis. Gotta be honest, I don't know who brings more shame to the family, Olympic breakdancer Raygun or her brother who's headed to prison for a crypto scam.
0: Yeah, this is on the heels.
1: Both are frauds.
0: Netflix, I believe, doing a documentary on Olympic Australian breakdancer Raygun, which, oh, poor girl. This one, everyone's sort of getting over it. Now they're going to remind everyone.
1: People kind of forgot about her.
0: She is responsible for breaking, being eliminated from the Olympics, though. So
1: yeah.
0: A lot of people are at least pointing the finger at her. But, whoa, her brother, that's a serious crime. Crypto scam for a lot of money, too. They both should have been arrested. She should have right after that performance, too, with all due respect.
2: Coming up, more Mario Lopez coming up.
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1: You're on Mario Courtney Lopez. New trailer for season 4 of Ted Lasso has been unveiled. All on Mario.com to see Jason Sudeikis return alongside Hannah Waddingham, Juno Temple, and Brett Goldstein. The new season will see Ted return to coach a second division women's soccer team. Apple TV released the trailer yesterday ahead of the series' August 5th release date. Other streaming debuts coming soon include season 3 of Taylor Sheridan's Lioness this Sunday.
2: Yes.
1: And season 4 of Reacher on August 12th. Oh, okay. A lot of new shows coming out early. Nice.

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1: I'm Mario Lopez. Talked yesterday about the predictions for the 2026 Christmas It toy. But before Christmas, there's, of course, Halloween. And the 2026 Halloween It color has dropped. Didn't know there was an It color.
2: Isn't it orange and black?
1: That's what I thought. That's the staple. This color evidently is going to surprise us. Designers and other pros say that pink will be everywhere, despite not being a spooky hue. Interior designer Marie Cloud explains, designers have been leaning into dustier, moodier shades of pink for a couple of years now, pairing it with black, chocolate brown, and deep greens instead of pastels. The experts noted that adding touches of pink and not going full on with the color will work well in any Halloween setting. Will it?
2: I don't know.
1: I mean, you're thinking out of the box here. I like the traditional orange and black, but what do I know?
2: I mean, if you're dressing like early 90s neon.
1: Maybe.
3: More Mario Lopez on the way.
1: Courtney and I have seen the devastation in Venezuela. Entire families have lost everything after the recent earthquakes. 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
1: Mario Lopez here. Music rolls on after some quick buzz. The first reactions for Spider-Man Brand New Day are out. Fourth installment in the Tom Holland-led franchise, rocking a 90% critic rating on Rotten Tomatoes. Really good for a Marvel movie. Fandango said the movie feels deeper, more thoughtful, and more mature than the previous trilogy. Another critic even called it the best of the Tom Holland Spidey series. Brand New Day is projected to secure the biggest opening of the year, estimated to pull in more than $400 million globally this weekend.
2: Wow.
1: That's really incredible if you think about it, because again, it's the fourth installment.
2: Yeah.
1: This particular franchise really never fails, like over all the superheroes. I don't know why. Maybe it's the most relatable to people.
2: I think he's also likable.
1: I like Tom Holland.
2: Yeah.
1: But even prior, Tobey Maguire's, all that, all the Spider-Man seem to do well.
2: They pretty
1: not
2: much
1: all
2: do.
1: Superman's,
2: yeah.
1: Not all, you know, Supergirl didn't.
2: Andrew Garfield only got one.
1: Right. Yeah, it's terrific.
2: But it still did well, I think.
1: It did still do well, and I don't remember any of them doing bad. That's interesting.

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1: You're on Mario Courtney Lopez. Got some July 30th birthdays to shout out a little later this hour. Hang tight for those. Also going to dig into the buzz to see what's trending shortly. In the meantime, more music and back to ask a random question next.

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1: Omar Lopez wasting no time
0: getting right to a random question. What you got, Frazier?
2: Would you rather replace all your teeth with Pop Rocks that never dissolve, or have your belly button narrate your internal monologue in the voice of Morgan Freeman?
0: Wait, is this even a real question? Of course I'm 100%
2: is a real question. What kind of question is that?
0: Of course I'm going to have my belly button narrate my internal monologue in the voice of Morgan Freeman.
2: But that's everything you think.
0: Yeah, that's awesome. I'll just have that. That's just a fun deal. How can that be bad?
3: Mario Lopez will be right back.
0: Hey, it's Mario Lopez. 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
1: I'm Mara Courtney Lopez. Music rolls on right after we let you know that we've got your chance to see Kehlani in L.A. 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
1: I'm Mario Lopez. A few more songs. I'm going to shout out today's celeb birthdays. 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
2: It is National Intern Day.
0: Summertime is usually the time interns shine. 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
1: Omar Lopez, quickly shouting out today's celebrity birthdays, as always. Frazier's gonna tell us who's celebrating. I'm gonna try to guess the age.
2: Phineas O'Connell, that is Billie Eilish's brother, songwriter.
1: Phineas, not the little dude Nickelodeon with Herb, but Phineas O'Connell. Oh, she's a little Irish girl, okay. Wait a minute.
2: Wait, I thought her last name was Irish.
1: So did I. Maybe that's her middle name.
2: Both very Irish. Maybe it's
1: regardless.
2: A fake name.
1: I'm going to say Phineas is 35.
2: 29.
1: Wow, very young.
2: Okay. Gina Rodriguez from Jane the Virgin, a show you appeared on as yourself.
1: That's right. Gina's very nice. Just had a second baby, I believe. Gina is 42.
2: 42 is correct.
1: Hey, look at that.
2: From My Name is Earl and The Journey Absolution, back in the day with Mario Lopez, and a new movie with Nico Lopez, Jamie Presley.
1: That's right. Old friend of mine, Jamie, is, I'm going to say 46.
2: 49.
1: 49, okay.
2: 49.
1: Not okay.
2: Hilary Swank, Million Dollar Baby.
1: Hilary Swank.
2: A movie that had Morgan Freeman.
1: Yes. Hilary Swank, I'm going to say, is 52.
2: 52 is correct.
1: Ah, look at that.
2: Morpheus, Lawrence Fishburne.
1: He is 67.
2: 65.
1: Wow, okay.
2: And the Governator, a man that's been in this studio multiple times, a man that roasted producer Nichols.
1: That's right.
2: Arnold Schwarzenegger.
1: Legend. Arnold's got to be hitting the eighth level, 80?
2: 79.
1: Wow, almost. Dang, that's crazy.
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0: Navarro, Courtney Lopez, keeping the music coming at you as we remind you that our iHeartRadio Music Festival presented by Capital One is back September 18th and 19th in Vegas. 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

0: Mario Lopez here. Music rolls on after some quick health buzz. We're in the dog days of summer with record-breaking heat reported just about everywhere. And that heat means you're most likely losing sleep. You don't sleep well, I'll tell you that, if it's really hot. The Sleep Foundation says heat interrupts sleep, and they can make you cranky. Oh, boy, I know about that. And lack of sleep for more than 3 days can make you really cranky. And we don't want that. They say your bedroom should be a cool 68 degrees. Wow. I love it like that. But the Department of Energy says 78
1: Boom.
0: To save money. Department of Energy, do you want a bunch of cranky people walking
1: Boom.
0: Around? No.
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I'm Mario Lopez. Music rolls on after a quick reminder that Lollapalooza kicked off today in Chicago. If you can't be there, good news is that highlights stream on Hulu, Disney Plus. Great lineup, too. Smashing Pumpkins, Lord, The XX, Somber, Charlie XCX, Tate McRae, Olivia Dean, 5 Seconds of Summer, Zara Larson, and more. AllMario.com for the full lineup and Lollapalooza.

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Just one last thing to get to, plus probably enough time to play a request or two before I get out of here. So if you got a song you want to hear, hit me up at All in Mario on

0: I'm Mario Lopez. Time for one last thing. Frazier, you found something, right?
1: Yes. So this list that you referenced earlier, I found the top yacht rock songs of all time. This is voted on by listeners from Sirius XM.
0: Okay, I fancy myself a bit of a yacht rock expert, so we'll see.
1: All right, so we're gonna breeze through this, and you can just give us you tell us what you think after each of these. At number 20, Christopher Cross, Arthur's Theme.
0: Okay, great song.
1: 19, Hall & Oates, Kiss on My List.
0: Well, okay, those are two yacht rock staples, Christopher Cross and Hall & Oates. All right.
1: 18, George Benson, Give Me the Night.
0: Just Give Me the Night. Yep.
1: Toto, Rosanna.
0: Rosanna.
1: 17.
0: Okay.
1: Kenny Loggins, This Is It at 16.
2: Make no mistake where you are, this is it.
0: Yes, okay.
1: Climax Blues Band, I Love You at 15.
0: Yep, I like that song. That should be higher, actually.
1: Number 14, Fleetwood Mac, Gypsy.
0: Great song, but there should be other Fleetwood songs that are higher. Go on.
1: 13, America, You Can Do Magic.
0: You Can Do Magic. Ooh, that should be higher. That's a great song, though. Okay.
1: 12, Paul Davis, Cool Night.
0: Okay.
1: This next one is at 11, but I feel like it should be higher. Michael McDonald, I Keep Forgetting.
0: I keep forgetting, not in loving. Yep, okay.
1: Number 10, Ambrosia, Biggest Part of My Life.
0: Ooh, Biggest Part of Me.
1: Or Biggest Part of Me, sorry.
0: Yes.
1: Number 9, Eagles, I Can't Tell You Why.
0: I can't tell you why. Okay.
1: Hey 19, Steely Dan at 8.
0: Hey 19, interesting. Okay. I mean, these are all great songs. It's just, okay.
1: One of my favorite songs ever, Ride Like the Wind, Christopher Cross at 7.
0: See, that is one of my favorite songs. That should be in the Mount Rushmore for sure. That should definitely be higher. I would actually put that as number 2.
1: Toto at 6 with Africa.
0: That song gets a lot of love. I think it's overrated. I would put Hold the Line, which is a better Toto song and my favorite Toto song. Okay,
1: I agree with that, actually. Benny Mardones, Into the Night at 5. Olivia Newton-John, Magic at 4.
0: Okay, solid, but I would have put other ones. Okay. That's at 4? No, I don't agree right there. That's my first no.
1: Okay.
0: Not at 4.
1: All right, here we go. Top 3. Boss Skaggs, JoJo at 3.
0: JoJo? Okay, the top 3 should be this. The top 3 should be Boss Skaggs, Dirty Lowdown, Christopher Cross, Michael McDonald. We just talked about it. It Is the Night.
1: Into the Night. No, sorry. Ride Like the Wind.
0: Ride Like the Wind. Like number the 1 wind. Should be Doobie Brothers, What a Fool Believes.
1: Well, the top 3, JoJo, like we said, at 3.
0: No.
1: 2, Michael McDonald, Sweet Freedom.
0: No.
1: I disagree with that one, too. No. And number 1, Christopher Cross, Sailing.
0: This is
1: they messed it up at the top.
0: You don't have What a Fool Believes.
1: They don't.
0: Not even. Okay, this list is trashed and not to be taken serious.
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0: 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Holly, are you calling to roast producer Blake about playing video games while he had a girl over?
1: yes, but also I have some advice.
0: Okay, what's your advice?
1: Play a co-op game with her. Have her play with him.
0: Yeah, at least that's something you can do together. You don't sit and make her watch you play video games.
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0: 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Lori cooked filet mignon and lobster for a group of friends, and her single friend brought a girlfriend and didn't tell her, and she didn't have enough food, so she tried to give her a frozen pizza. He got offended, stormed out. Oh, call the show. 833-501-BAMA is the number. If you were this person, if you were throwing the dinner party, what would you do? Good morning. Who's this?
1: Hey, this is Chris.
0: Okay, what are you doing if you're throwing a fancy dinner party and somebody brings an uninvited guest? You cooking them a frozen pizza, or are you going to split the food between all the people?
1: Look, you got to split the food.
0: Yes.
1: Food and hospitality is social currency. It's also a conveyor of status. By giving everyone else steak and her pizza, you're degrading her in the eyes of the group. You can't do that. It's a bad first introduction.
0: Abso-freaking-lutely. Also, you should always be prepared. Always be prepared.
2: It was $200. Yep. What are you talking about?
0: What do you do?
2: It's $200.
0: We all know we're not having a dinner party at Producer Blake's house.
1: Right. Well, can you imagine what the meaning for that would be? Come on now.
0: Call the show. 833-501-BAMA. If this would happen to you, what would you do? Chris, thank you for calling.
1: Hey, thanks for having me. You'll have a good one.

Bartlett, we appreciate you so much for listening. It's 102.7 Kiss FM. What's a nickname that you have for a coworker that could get you in trouble with HR? Call the show. You can even be anonymous. 833-501-BAMA is the number. We'll talk more next.

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1: With who?
0: The girl next door, you know? I don't know what to do.

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0: 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If you're a woman and you want to give producer Blake relationship advice, now's your chance, because oh my God, 833-501-BAMA is the number. 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

0: 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Holly, are you calling to roast producer Blake about playing video games while he had a girl over?
1: yes, but also I have some advice.
0: Okay, what's your advice?
1: Play a co-op game with her. Have her play with him.
0: Yeah, at least that's something you can do together. You don't sit and make her watch you play video games.
2: Look, I agree for the most part, but at that moment in time, I had motion going and I had to play.
0: Holly, would you have gotten up and walked out?
1: Oh, most definitely, for sure. I would have left.

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0: 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Somebody let producer Blake do something that I would never let him do with my stuff.
1: I'm responsible.
0: No. By the way, thanks for listening to the Alabama Show. I'm Alabama with producer Blake, who says he's responsible.
1: I am. I am 100% responsible.
0: That's why
1: I
0: was asked.
1: My preacher asked if I could watch their vehicle while they go out on vacation.
0: Their truck.
1: It's a big car, yes. It's a big vehicle.
0: What kind of truck is it?
1: It's this one is a like it's a big Toyota thing.
0: Is it a diesel?
1: No.
0: Is it lifted?
1: No.
0: Is it like a big work truck? Does it have a back seat?
1: Yes.
0: Okay.
1: Yes.
0: What do you normally drive?
1: A little Hyundai. It's a very small car.
0: When's the last time you've driven a truck that big?
1: Oh, gosh. I don't know. It's been years. I used to own a truck, but it's been years since I've done it.
0: So your pastor has trusted you with driving his truck while he's on vacation.
1: Yes.
0: What did you do? Drive him to the airport?
1: He drove to the airport, and he said, "Can you hold on to this until we get back?" I said, "Yeah, man, I got you." Because he was like, "The parking's outrageous on payment. Can we keep this at your place?"
0: How was your drive back?
1: A bit scary. Two reasons. One, it was pouring down rain that day.
0: Yeah.
1: And it was like bad. And I've not driven a truck like that. So the turning radius is a lot larger than what mine is.
0: Oh, yeah. Have you tried to park at a parking spot with it?
1: Yes, I went to Walmart and I used their vehicle to get groceries.
0: Their truck.
1: Yeah, because it's a lot easier to put stuff in there than it is in my car. So I went, I'm just going to stop.
0: How'd you park?
1: Luckily, it was sideways parking, but I still almost hit somebody. It was a scary second because it was raining so hard. I don't think it would have been that bad if it weren't raining.
0: Have you hit anything yet with this truck?
1: No, and I don't plan on touching that vehicle till they get back. I'm scared to death.
0: You gotta drive. Do you have to drive back to the airport to pick them up?
1: Yes.
0: In the truck?
1: Yeah, and it's going to be at night time.
0: I love this.
1: Am I a bit nervous? Yes. Do I think I can do it? Probably.
0: Call the show. Have you ever driven somebody else's car? I hate driving other people's cars because I have dinged other people's cars before. If you've had to drive somebody else's car before, did you accidentally crash it or ding it? And did you say anything? 833-501-BAMA is the number. That's 833-501-2262.

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Millington, thank you so much for having us on this morning. It's 102.7 Kiss FM. If you threw a really nice dinner party for a group of friends and somebody brought an extra guest and didn't tell you, would you serve them a frozen pizza? Call the show. 833-501-BAMA is the number. 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

0: 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Lori cooked filet mignon and lobster for a group of friends, and her single friend brought a girlfriend and didn't tell her, and she didn't have enough food, so she tried to give her a frozen pizza. He got offended, stormed out. Oh, call the show. 833-501-BAMA is the number. If you were this person, if you were throwing the dinner party, what would you do? Good morning. Who's this?
1: Hey, this is Chris.
0: Okay, what are you doing if you're throwing a fancy dinner party and somebody brings an uninvited guest? You cooking them a frozen pizza, or are you going to split the food between all the people?
1: Look, you got to split the food.
0: Yes.
1: Food and hospitality is social currency. It's also a conveyor of status. By giving everyone else steak and her pizza, you're degrading her in the eyes of the group. You can't do that. It's a bad first introduction.
0: Abso-freaking-lutely. Also, you should always be prepared. Always be prepared.
2: It was $200. Yep. What are you talking about?
0: Whoop-de-doo.
2: It's $200.
0: We all know we're not having a dinner party at Producer Blake's house.
1: Right, well, can you imagine what the meaning for that would be? Come on now.
0: Call the show, 833-501-BAMA. If this would happen to you, what would you do? Chris, thank you for calling.
1: Hey, thanks for having me. Y'all have a good one.

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1: All right. I was mentioning this earlier. 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There are three pickup lines that work. 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
2: Ladies up in here tonight. 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

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Hailey Bieber has been receiving far more criticism than she deserves online, with haters picking her apart for seemingly everything. But a fan who felt compelled to post a TikTok running to her defense passionately, and it went viral. And that's good. We like that. Search Hailey Bieber at Only with Ryan.

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1: 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Chick-fil-A, number three. Starbucks, number four. And Pizza Hut, Papa John's, number five.
3: Wow. 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
1: Seacrest with you, Sissy and Tanya. Have you heard of the latest love trend? It's called micromancing.
2: Yeah, right? Micromancing.
1: Like romancing, micromancing.
2: Uh-huh.
1: Are you already doing it? Are you micromancing?
2: If you're not doing it yet, you should.
1: So you want it? This is a good thing?
2: This is a good thing.
1: Sounds like a bad thing.
2: No, I think it's necessary.
1: That's coming up.

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1: I don't understand why. See, it's burning me to hold on to this. I know this is something I gotta do, but that don't mean I want to. What I'm trying to say is that

0: 102.7 Kiss FM. All right. The latest love trend is called micromancing, like romancing, but micromancing. Disney tells me it's a good thing. What is it?
1: I think so, too, because grand gestures are out and small, meaningful acts of love are in.
0: I am down.
1: Thus the name micromancing. So it's all the little things that you can do for your partner that just kind of go a really long way. Maybe remembering their coffee order, sending them a perfectly timed meme, a little like thinking of you text just out of the blue. These are all cute.
0: I got mine.
1: Romantic little things that you could do, and they don't have to be over the top all the time. These big moment, hot air balloon type of romancing. What's yours?
0: So mine, if and when it shall happen, hypothetically, I would have this person's favorite snack packed in the glove compartment, surprise them when we're in traffic and it's getting a little stressy. Mm. Hey, you know what I put in the glove compartment?
1: Mm.
0: Knowing this moment might happen? Combos.
2: Cute.
1: That is cute. See, these are the things.
0: Because everybody loves combos.
2: Yeah.
1: I love it.
0: I would freshen it up every day.
1: Well, that's
2: thing. Wow.
0: Well, I'd put it in, take it in. You don't know when it, that's the beauty, is you don't really know when it's going to happen.
1: Cute.
0: How about that? It's just waiting for the right moment. You don't rush the moment. Wow, I love micro-romancing.
1: Now, milestone moments still need to happen, but the micromancing is... Micromancing is daily. That's just keeps the spark alive daily.
0: If you remember one takeaway from this show, micromance yourselves or your friends.
1: Yeah,
0: I know. Your friends, your partners.
1: Send that text right now.
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0: right, guys. That's going to do it for us. Have a great Friday, great weekend.
1: You too.
0: And come back in one piece on Monday. It's all we ask for.

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DoorDash is going to roll out drone service before the end of the year. Yes, it's going to be raining honey gold hot wings all over the city. I can't wait. 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
0: Hey, hermano, gracias. 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Did I say that right? 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

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Forget what happened at 21 and over. I get understanding not wanting kids in your restaurant, but 30? 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

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We're a level one out of a five for a pop-up thunderstorm. 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But it should be cooler for the weekend in the 80s. Rain chances, once again, may see a pop-up shower in the afternoon. 102.7 KISS FM.

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0: at Shelby Oaks Drive. An accident working on South Perkins, just south of Park Avenue. And police are still on the scene, Watkins, just south of 40. Also, construction delays on east and westbound Summer Avenue near Interstate 40. With traffic, I'm Heather York.
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Shout out to Gabriella Galt. She went to St. Agnes. She is a graduate, and she just won a scholarship for overcoming sleep disorder. 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

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My name is Dino. The average parent loses 6,858 minutes every year driving their kids around to school, church, football practice. That is a lot of 6,800 minutes. Not to mention all the McDonald's fries, the old Chick-fil-A cups, the slime. Yeah, parents, we appreciate you. Get ready.

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